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0: Can we clear the last 3-1?
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0: 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Traffic.
2: Can you dispatch 8-9-0 all down to Levette's park? Football player with a head injury.
1: Receiving that, Seneca 889.

0: Receiving that, Seneca 889.
1: That says 890 if they're available.
0: Received. You have one unit responding and you're requesting a tone for a second one?
1: I was doing a one-man standby at the football game with 889. I now have a patient. I need 890 here to transport.
0: That's received.

0: Three nine five, Seneca 890 is the route for that football game.
1: Repeat, Seneca 890. I was just trying to get it typed up so I could attach and get it sent out.

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1: Fun.
0: Morning. Enjoy myself quick.
1: Three.
2: Three Ammo Valley Traffic. Lincoln Zebra Lincoln, 8855, going to be Jamestown Street and Walnut Street in the Village of Gowanda. I'll be out conducting tests.
1: Thank you. And you want a second car, you're all set.
2: I should be all set.

0: 3, it's Rambo Vice.
1: Okay, 3-9.
0: Yes. Also contact Lancaster PD. Looks like the subject's gonna have a warrant out of them. This is Earl.

0: Patrick. Kirby Yard Central, Rainier Cross, pulling into a driveway. We've got New York, Charlie Charlie Sam, 928, CCS 928.
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0: Catalog is EMS, BOS, difficulty breathing, priority. 41 North Franklin Street for a 62-year-old female, mild difficulty breathing. Repeating, 3952 Cataraugus. BOS, difficulty breathing, priority call. 41 North Franklin Street for a 62-year-old female with mild difficulty breathing. Law enforcement is also en route. 395 clear at 2012.
1: Two two zero nine out. 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

0: 3952, Cattaraugus EMS, VLS, difficulty breathing, priority, 41 North Franklin Street for a 62-year-old female with mild difficulty breathing. Repeating, 3952, Cattaraugus EMS, VLS, difficulty breathing, 41 North Franklin Street for a 62-year-old female, mild difficulty breathing. Scene is not secure. Wait for law enforcement to arrive. 395 clear at 2020.
1: 395, Cattaraugus 8.
0: Cattaraugus 8.
1: Acknowledge. I have no EMTs on the board yet. Would you also dispatch Wanda, please?
0: Received.

5 to Gowanda EMS. Ambulance and crew has requested mutual aid for cataracts to 41 North Franklin Street for a BLS difficulty breathing call. 62-year-old female, mild difficulty breathing. Repeating, 395 to Gowanda EMS. Ambulance and crew has requested to assist Cattaraugus Ambulance, 41 North Franklin Street in the village of Cattaraugus, for a 62-year-old female who's having mild difficulty breathing. 395 clear at 2021. 20,

Mobile 73, 72, 73, 74, can you check the area? 1177 Flamile Road for ATVs, driving erratically up and down the roadway.

0: ¿qué va a decir?
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0: 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Thanks.
2: That, yeah.
1: That's received. Kellogg is standing down, no EMT available at 2035. Question 20, 23.

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1: Pass received. UPMC Chautauqua 2026.
2: Absolutely not. You're going to sit down for a couple days.
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1: We've got a vehicle sitting at the red light, not moving. It's going to be in front of the Salamanca Healthcare Center, 4039, Route 219.
0: Got it.
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0: The Constitution, New York, King Frank Edward, 3828.

0: Well, he's on two patrols, Route 219 at Beaver Meadows Road.
1: Seven two eligible. Four for nurture.
2: Nine three three five four four.
1: Go on.
2: Could you check the area of the 300 block of West Henley Street, Neil Brookside Apartments, for disorderly male screaming? Caller believes he may be on something or on cox.
0: Truck with a toolbox, possibly.
1: Copy.
3: 6-4 caller stated it might have a big toolbox in the back. 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

0: 56 or whatever. 56. 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That's the only one. Copy, 40.
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1: Yeah, domestic, 311 Broad Street.
0: Patrol, do you copy?
2: Do you copy? 09 copies as well, being route to that one.
3: Do you copy?

0: 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We also spoke to the parent of 108. Fear's advice will be clear.
1: Received 2043.

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1: 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Stacy Ant is there now. There's a lot of yelling and screaming. It's going to be the lower apartment.
2: Zero 09, did you copy?
1: Yeah, we're out.
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1: Right.
0: For the unit 3 to be pulling for the vehicle, the pickup truck should have damage on the driver's side, possibly towards the rear of the vehicle.
2: How do you need to go contact

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0: Male is Chris Pulling. States he is 10-4. He's going to walk to the hospital.

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1: Check from Peters Road to the scene of the accident. 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
0: Males RR, we can get in a coach transport. 2nd Street in the city of Olean. I'm going to have the exact address when we get there. Sorry, can you see the ending?
1: Receive.
0: Four.

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0: Received 2100.

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0: 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I'm going to be following route to BCH 2209.
1: Copy.
0: Right, traffic. Rock City in front of the dealership, standby for a quick.
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0: Blue Valley ending. Address is going to be 110 South 2nd. Ending mileage is going to be 141420.
1: Go ahead. I'm sending EMS over to the Maple Leaf Apartments. A 35-year-old male fall from a bike. Mild difficulty breathing, possible rib injury. Ambulance trauma priority, 107 South Main Street, Maple Leaf Apartments, Apartment 7. 35-year-old male fell from a bike, possible rib injuries, mild difficulty in breathing. Repeating, 305 to Franklinville, Trans Am. BLS trauma priority, Maple Leaf Apartments, Apartment 7, 305, clear 2107.

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1: John?
0: I have a traffic stop on Beaver Meadows. Might be pertaining to this accident. 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

395 to Franklinville Respond, Maple Leaf Apartments, 107 South Main Street, Apartment 7. For a 35-year-old male who has fallen from a bike, is having mild difficulty breathing, possible rib injury. Repeating, 395-2 Franklinville, respond, 107 South Main Street, Apartment 7. For a 35-year-old male who fell from a bike, is having mild difficulty breathing and possible rib injury. 395 clear, 2115.

0: Was it? 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Sees he and his kids can hear it from a block and a half away.
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0: That's received. Do you want to give him another rezone?
1: Affirmative. 2121. 305 Franklinville, BLS Trauma Priority. 107 South Main Street, the Maple Leaf Apartments, Apartment 7. 35-year-old male fell from a bike, experiencing mild difficulty in breathing and rib pain. Repeating, 395 to Franklinville, BLS Trauma Priority Call, Maple Leaf Apartments, Apartment 7, 3rd Tone, 395 Clear, 2121.

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0: Nice, little Billy. I hope you got all that.
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0: 93. 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
0: We're civil light traffic. 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

0: 09451, what building was she going to then?
1: Should be apartment 29, I believe it's the one on the right.
0: Briefly, just so I know, because that individual does get up in the hall 53.
1: Richard.

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1: All right, copy. I made contact with the resident now. 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
0: Resident, thank you.

0: Да, значит, благодарю за ваше. 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
1: Everyone, there's no active fire, but there was a fire that did take place on a cable. 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

0: Cycles are long parties on location in the, little lookout.
1: Apartment 29. 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Is that available?
2: Excuse me. 2146.

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0: 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The 417 is Holden Hollow with New York George Victor Frank 6761, DVS 6761.
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0: Be clear from the Broad Street situation. Does 25 need me over at Birch Grove?
2: Two five, are you going to be all set over there? Do you want 09 to respond?
3: I'll be all set. Hired General and Dr. Gideon were out with both with individual that she was with when she arrived home. Everything's going to be kind of close.

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0: And you're in 119 South 11th Street, downstairs apartment, third party call. Female called her from that location stating that she took too many gummies. She's out of it. The doors are probably locked, except for a bay window. Sending the fire department.
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0: 7-2-4-8-4-4. We respond up to 12 Olmsted Avenue. 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

395 to Fortville EMS and only in 10, AOS difficulty breathing, 1389 Fortville Obi Road, dead end off Mountainwood Terrace, for a 75-year-old male difficulty breathing. Question, 75-year-old female difficulty breathing. Repeating, 395 to Fortville in Olean 10, AOS difficulty breathing, 1389 Fortville Obi Road, for a 75-year-old female difficulty breathing. 395 clear at 2219.

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1: Court Bell, 22-22.
0: Fargo Chief, turn it back.
1: Fargo Chief.
0: I'll be in route. Is there anyone else on item responding?
1: That's affirmative. You have another EMT also responding.
0: Simple. Will you retone for your driver?
1: That's received. Four
0: copy.

0: SNI marshals are on location and occupants of the residence are refusing to let them enter. Where is it?
1: A driver is needed to the hall for the ambulance call. 395 clear, 22, 23.

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1: Forget the status of it in Florida. Portal 8 responding.
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1: 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I'll be clear. 3 issued.
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0: Spoke with Gary Coleman at that location. They're having a birthday party there. He states he will turn it down. And also, I don't know if you caught me last. 351 home.
1: That's affirmative. 5-2, let me know. Thank you.

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3: For Olean General Hospital, the ambulance roundabout. Apparently there's a male and a female there from earlier arguing.
4: Appreciate it.
0: Three 1-1 on traffic stop, Main Street, Randolph.
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0: Can you go back to that address on South 8th Street? They've turned the music back up.
1: Copy. Does the caller want to be interviewed?
0: Laura's thinking about it. She's not sure if she wants to.
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0: Fluoride wants it.
1: That party was Katie Dio and Carlton Sykes again. Double check from Katie. She says Carlton is not harassing her. Carlton insists there's something wrong with her to where she should be going to the hospital. Katie says she's fine and refuses to go. We'll be clear. In the meantime, I picked up a lockout in the Pizza Hut parking lot.

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1: 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Have a 69-year-old male intox, fell, was unconscious, now conscious.
0: Received.
2: Just complaining of an arm injury. Being 3952 Salamanca, ALS Falls, 75 South Main Street between Armstrong and Penn Avenue. 395 clear, 2241.

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2: 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Chief Wright will get back to us with weather status.

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2: That would be negative. She is from calling from Niagara Falls. She states she was FaceTiming the child's father. He was in possession of alcohol.
1: Yeah, okay.

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1: 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Repeating, 3952 ALUEMF, ALS chest pain, 3944 Wing Hollow Road, 3NFF clear, 2258.

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1: 3838 on A1A2, Charleston. You check the area, 310 Pine Street, South Dayton Village. Caller says she has knowledge of an underage drinking party at that address.

0: 3-6-3-3 Little Valley. I can handle that. I'm out with 3-9 currently.
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1: Nine six LV 2-4 Village of Allegheny 9-8 353 Cell Maker. All right, we'll be right back.

0: 86 westbound near mile marker 69. Had a car deer crash, no PI.
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2: Before it's Poling, P-O-L-I-N-G. 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
1: Ten four. 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
0: Grass FEMA Trias units respond 9624 Main Street. A car versus dog. The animal is injured, still alive. Four zero four four. This may be related to the call you were just on.

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0: Basically, you let her know that I'm just calling up about what I have now. I'll meet her there.
1: This is equal to.

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0: 3835338. Can you respond back over to 10902 White's Drive in Perrysburg? At Samuel there causing a disturbance.
1: Great, received. Are marshals out?
0: Negative, call came 911 to us right from the residence.
1: Received.

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1: Happy when you're clear. I'm going to have a mental health transport for you.
0: Copy.
2: Traffic stop.
1: Go ahead.
2: Could be a bicycle stop. It's going to be Fillmore Drive. Right in front of Bristol Lane.
1: Are you

0: 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I drove by that Pine Street call. 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
1: 5-6 Little Valley. 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Have a good night.
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0: For now, first, tell me, Keith. 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
0: Heavy.
1: Are you clear from last?
0: Clear from last.
1: Appreciate it.

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0: Copy.
3: Name on the way. Out of service for tonight.
0: You as well.
3: Copy, Eagle Valley. Good traffic. Have a good night.
0: You as well.

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0: 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Can you respond to the Seneca One Stop, issue 5376 West Shore Road for alarms? Seneca Nation Marshals around location. They got multiple alarms going off.
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0: 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Do they have any updated information?
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0: 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Can you both respond to the intersection of Deer Crossing Road and Thistle Road for a vehicle occupied by juveniles playing loud music? Bye, sir.
1: Can you go to Lundy Lane? Apparently there's a male trying to get his four-wheeler unchained from a trailer.
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0: 1493. 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He is advised on conjugal property retrieval during normal business hours.
1: Yeah, 4.

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1: One four, could you repeat?
0: 1493. You can clear both units.
1: Ten four.

Tampa as a relay, stacked at EMS, ALS priority sick, 315 the Heights, 51-year-old male, sudden weakness, low blood pressure, repeating 395 to Little Valley, stacked at EMS, ALS priority sick, 315 the Heights, Little Valley Village. 395 is clear, 0058.

Where's that one go? We have two males on board, which is 66293.

0: 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Monitor for the reach out for a key holder, negative results.
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0: threatened earlier by someone, and now she thinks they might be outside her residence yelling.
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1: Go ahead.
0: Yeah, the Mike Hotel in Allegheny with New York. Charles George Frank 4034. CGF 4034.
1: Percy.
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0: froze there.
1: John.
0: I'll be out on West Union at the boat launch for the suspicious vehicle near Gregg, Michael Adam Lincoln, 5303, MAL 5303, New York.
1: Okay. 7372 Little Valley, I'll be out with them. Are you?

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0: 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Vehicle rear-ended another in the drive-through. Possible 1192.
1: Can you check the parking lot behind Ray's Barbershop? She had a call from a passerby, states that she believes a male was staggering to the parking lot and has fallen. She does not see him. She thinks he's still on the ground.
2: 1-4.

0: advisory.
1: 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I believe it's Chris Poling got released from OTH. 2-4, you can disregard. I'll head that way with 1-4.
0: Two, four, copy. 3 copies.

41-93. 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I'll advise when I get there.

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0: 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You can also just add he did have a small laceration to his head. 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
1: What?
0: You show myself in 7250 out of service. Have a good night.
1: Receive you as well.

0: Vehicle 1 is going to be LFX 3837. Operator is going to be my client ID ending in 932. Vehicle 2 is going to be the PA plate I ran, the PA operator. 2-4-1, be advised, I'm going to be getting the client ID I entered in out for SFSTs.
1: Yeah, I think.

0: 4183.
1: I'm going to be out speaking to an individual, East 8th Street, Country Fair, wearing a skull mask.
0: 10-4.

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0: Here at the front of Southern Cheer Catholic School, 205 South, correction, 205 West Henley Street. Female's on the ground crying. Apparently she's been like that for a while.
1: Bolting, copy and route.

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1: Ten four.

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1: What was that address again, please?
0: We were told 20 Avery, or 31 Avery.
1: Copy that, 31 Avery at 511.

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1: Clear left assist, 525.
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0: Residential burglar alarm in the kitchen.
1: 2-4.
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1: 24.
0: I just transferred the key holder to your cell phone. Hopefully it patched through. She states that light is normally on for the pet sitter that comes in the morning.
1: I don't have it on my cell phone yet.
0: Copy. I can reattempt them and send it back to you if you want more information. It's up to you.
1: Should be all set with that. Thank you.

395 to Little Valley EMS, BLS Abdominal, 9593 Route 242 in Napoli, between Upper Edgar and West Buckshoot. 68-year-old female experiencing abdominal pain. Repeating, 395 to Little Valley EMS, BLS Abdominal, 9593 Route 242 in Napoli, for a 68-year-old female experiencing abdominal pain. 305 will be clear at 725.

0: That's the answer. Hey, Tucson, man.
1: Please, can one of you go to the intersection of Buffalo Road, 5 Mile Road, for an injured deer on the shoulder of the road needs dispatch?
0: Hey, you don't touch me.
1: Copy, Eddie.

0: 2173. Had a possible fraud slash larceny complaint. Our caller lost his wallet and noticed that someone was using his debit card at this location, the Allegheny Beverage Redemption Center. Caller is currently at his residence at 104 William Street, Allegheny.
1: Richard.

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2: 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This is appearing on a Jeep Compass green. I'm going to look into that.
1: 801.

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3: 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Reported was a suspicious male. See a white male, he's got a beard. He's carrying a large bag and also carrying a rifle case. He's walking eastbound on H.
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0: 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I'll be in Zurich. I'll be out at Portville for a community event at school.
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0: I'm going to be out on a follow-up on Railroad F. I turned around the car and he went down the railroad track, so.
1: Appreciate you. You want another unit?
0: That's a negative. 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

0: 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RO is the operator. 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
1: 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Roy
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1: That's from.
0: ORI, Kent County Sheriff's, lost plate, stolen plate.
1: Copy. 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

0: 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One, David, four, George Paul, 2-4, Robert, 9-5, boy, 3-4, 2-4, 0-1.
1: Where is it?
0: Just be advised, the driver of the vehicle parked at East GOA.

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1: Copy that.

0: 90. 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
1: Copy, what's that come back to?
0: It's coming back to a 2008 Honda Civic 2-door gray.
1: Copy. This one was inside the van as well. 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
1: Copy, thank you. 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
0: Three surrounded plates destroyed.
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0: That mail's been advised. 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
1: Damn.
2: 395 to Portville, hazardous condition request, 161 Portville Eldred Road, large tree blocking southbound lane. Repeating, 395 to Portville, hazardous condition request, 161 Portville Eldred Road, large tree blocking the southbound lane. 395 is clear, 58.

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0: So you should still have the caller on location doing traffic control. Yeah.
1: Chief 2 is responding.
0: Horrible. Chief 2 responding, 906.
2: Chief 2, you want to grab 4?
0: Can you send next available for this?
3: Received. This is the van, correct?
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0: Can you just attach Kayla Green to this call?
1: Is it Green with an E?
0: I have to confirm. She's got a birthday of 01-18-2005.

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0: Can you just attach Kayla Green to this call?
1: Is it Green with an E?
0: I have to confirm. She's got a birthday of 01/18/2005.
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0: We're clear, Burke and KP. 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

0: before responding to a domestic, 2980 Elliott Drive, upper apartment. Male, female, domestic. They've been screaming at each other for the past hour. Caller saying it's impossible. Dylan Matthews and Summer Goldman. There's going to be a 2-year-old there.
1: Great.
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0: 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Go ahead, 407.
1: We cleared that small tree that was touching the sideline on South Longside for returning.
0: 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I notified DOT.

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0: 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I have to ask. 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
0: Check for okay, please.
1: Name's correct. There were guesses from the other apartment.
0: Deals, stand by on the other one. Other party is going to be Summer Grillman.
1: Copy.

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Lincoln John Adams 7805.

0: Following the order of protection from 2024, it is valid until 10-10-2029. For Dylan to stay away from Summer, refrain from communication unless about the child.
1: Can you just attach that and confirm again, is that still listed as a full stay away? They said it was amended in family court recently to just an honor, yes.
0: You know when that happened? It's from Wyoming County.

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1: What?
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395 to West Valley, ALS, different name, Greeley, 9200 Stady Road in Ashford, between Ashford, Hollow, and Fox Valley. 42-year-old female, difficulty in breathing with fever. Repeating, 395 to West Valley, ALS, difficulty in breathing. 9200 Stady Road in Ashford. 42-year-old female, difficulty in breathing with fever. 395 to Spear, 939.

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1: 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The 375-31, 375-12-AB2, 511-1A.
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0: 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Those UTTs were issued. 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

0: 395 to Salamanca City, BLS 6 standard, 26 Wilson Street between Clinton and Spring, 49-year-old male, possible infection on the back. Repeating 395 to Salamanca City, BLS 6 standard, 26 Wilson for a 49-year-old male, possible infection. Stand by clear, 959.
1: Salamanca, we acknowledge Salamanca 8 will be en route.
0: Salamanca 8 will be en route, 26 Wilson at 959.

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1: 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Time to find some camera footage.

0: 983. I'm clear of that location. I'm going to be going to do a follow-up on this case at Olean High School.
1: That's

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2: 4-5 Matthias.
0: Four four five, four four four.
2: You're
0: up. 4844, 4845. Caller on the line stating his wife came into the residence, shot at him with a shotgun. No injuries, he was not hit. She then went upstairs, left a gun on the floor downstairs. 8087 East Otto Auto Road. 8087 East Otto Auto Road.
2: Where is it?
3: 4-5. 4-3 being heard as well.
0: 2-3-4-3. The only thing we have so far on the caller is his name is James. Received 2164.
1: 2177, Little Valley, Albion Road.
0: Received 2177.
4: 7-5 in Elkville, being eligible.
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0: any history of that residence?
1: Are you there?
2: We do not show any history.
1: Okay.

0: I mean, caller's not cooperative. My partner's trying to gather more information.
1: Nine zero. Last name of your caller is possibly going to be Prunella, Paul Robert Union, Nora, Edward Lincoln, Lincoln Adam.
2: Six, four, letter. Is there any pistol permits registered for that address?
0: No alerts, clear calls. We're all trying to find us. We just got the last name, so.
1: Date 8, Little Valley. That date of birth is going to be 11-14-1946. 11-14-1946.
3: Seven, five, six, four.
4: Just revise, I just turned on the Winkberg.
2: 6-4, Little Valley. You want to move this to Sheriff, too?
0: Receive copy of that, 6-4. All units switch to Sheriff, too.

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1: Right.
0: Going to be in front of the Social Security building with Edward Adam King, 1137, EAK 1137, New York.

0: about 5 minutes out. If you can have any of the parties come outside with their hands up, no weapons.
1: That both both dispatchers are relaying that to them.
2: Okay, 4-0-7, right behind you.
1: My partner's got the mail on the phone. The service is very poor. He's talking to someone else. He's not acknowledging the dispatcher.
0: Take four, but if you just want to get EMS on standby in case it goes sideways.
1: Copy that. This lady's now calling from across the street watching this.

0: 5 to East Otto, ambulance crew request to stand by your hall for possible response to East Otto Auto Road. Repeating, 395 to East Otto, ambulance crew request to stand by your fire hall for possible response to a law enforcement incident on East Otto Auto Road, 10 by 3-10-43.
1: Go ahead.
2: I'm going to have you as the command of this call. We've got EMS on standby. We're unable to make contact with James. The service is very poor. Ashley's still across the street. She's unable to make contact with the men to tell them to go outside, hands up.
1: Received. Just pulling up now.
2: Copy, on scene.
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0: But if you have anybody on the phone, have them come out to the road.
1: Actually, across the street to come to the road.
0: Which part is Ashley? Is she the one that allegedly fired the weapons?
1: Laura fired. Ashley's across the street watching it. Says her husband and stepson are in the house. She can't make contact with them. Laura is still online. We can't make contact. Poor service.

0: 395, he's out of Chief, and they're off at Fire Hall.
1: Deputy Chief, they're looking for DMS standby at this time. I'll let you know.
0: Copy that, I'll let you know. We'll stand by at our hall.

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1: 64?
0: 64, I believe the mail caller may have set the phone down and walked away. We're unable to make contact.
2: We have all the male suspects out of the house. The females allegedly upstairs.

0: 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One fire in my position.
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0: I have one firearm in my possession. I'm making a person out.
1: Copy.
0: Therefore, he's reporting that she has no access to firearms upstairs. Received. I'm going to be in the kitchen looking at the upstairs.

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0: I'm gonna have a traffic stop. Do the mall by a covered wagon. I'll advise to the police.
2: Gonna be a Florida tag. Sam George Mary Yankee 99 SGM Y99 Florida.
1: Yeah.
3: Seven seven copies, I'll be out with the mail.
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0: 75.
1: Line is open, 6-4, 10-4. Residence is clear.
0: Copy.
1: Any other units responding as well?
0: Receive. It's responding to East Auto, slow your approach.
1: No.
0: I've got 90 and the captain en route. Do you still need the three other troopers?
1: That's negative. You can send the captain in 90.
0: Copy. We have EMS on standby. Are you ready for them?
1: This time doesn't appear anyone needs medical attention. Just keep them on standby at the hall.
0: Copy. Little Valley to 4843-4445, you can stand down.
2: 4-4, Little Valley, I'm pulling up now.
0: Received. 4-3.
2: 4-3, received.
0: Four, 4-5, you copy?
3: I'm trying to. I copy. How do you copy?
0: Looks like you're stepping over each other.
3: Copy. I received.
0: Six, four.

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1: 30. 30. I'll hear you, Connell, at 1500 block of North Union. I had a caller say there was a male walking on the porches. It's going to be an older male, flat coat, walking a cane. It believes he may be homeless.
0: Turn 4.

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0: Can you have EMS come to the scene, check the mail out? Looks like he may have been grazed by a round on the top of his head.
1: Copy that.
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2: That male is in front of 103 East Connell. I'll be out with him.
0: That one.
2: Receive.

99451. I'm going to be out on Front Avenue near Elm with a vehicle parked the wrong way in the street. Traffic obstruction. New York, Mike Charlie George, 6408.

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1: What's that button?
0: 983 Casey's with a C, C A F U I.
1: So, is this a male or female?
0: Male.
2: Oh. Does she sound like you're looking for? Hey, dude, what about the traffic?

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0: have a case report on file. 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

0: 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Morning, I just got a couple of subject calls. I just used my whisper.
1: Paper. 0300.
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0: 2893.
1: Spoke with that resident, reviewed some footage. He did not catch anything, I'll be clear.
0: That worked.

0: Please don't want the rules. Get it right.
1: Can you head over to the post office? There's a report of a fire alarm going off. It's on fire.
0: That's received. Show me in route.
2: Copy that, Alder Street Bridge. Under class. Copy that, Alder Street Bridge for training.
0: I have one female on board. I'm out back to the office. Got 30 miles ready. 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
0: 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I'm on my way over now.
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He's the postmaster. 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
1: Received. 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
1: 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They switched the sheriff too, also.

0: you call Lincoln Police Department if they want Eric and Ethel on their warrant.
1: 99-87-451. That's negative. I already called this one.
0: Copy.

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1: 2142.
0: I'll be in service and route to East Ottawa.
1: Copy that. This unit situation switched to Sheriff 2.

0: 499. I left a message with the postmaster.
1: That's received. You were not, just to confirm, able to make contact with him over the phone.
0: That's negative contact.

0: Billy's on one patrol, Squanda.
1: Five ones.
0: I think you're my last unit. Can you respond to traffic complaint? Aldridge Street and North Banner Drive. Color states, mini bikes and go-karts riding in the roadway. Ongoing issue. She can see this from her house. There's no Guanapedi in service.
1: 3, save.

0: from that traffic stop. RO is the operator. Verbal warning for 1229C3.
1: Negative, I was down there. You can show me clear for now. Case report will be on file.

0: 39 flags, Omega 1. Do you have anyone else listed as a key holder for the post office besides the postmaster, Brian Imborski?
1: Checking now. Do a touch base with the PD, they may.
0: Yes, that was the only one that they have.
1: I'm looking.

0: They'll make one.
1: I don't know if it changes things for you, but I got it listed as 31 Chestnut Street, but I have no history on key holders.
0: Copy.

0: 因为。3-1-3, Little Valley.
1: 3-1-3.
0: I'm heading that way.
1: 3-1-3, could you call in?

0: at this time, we're going to pick up. We have no contact with anybody that's a key holder. We're unable to gain any access to any of the alarm area to reset it. We just checked out what we could, and we're going to further investigate and see if we can get somebody to come in.
1: Appreciate that.
2: I'll log it.
3: Javi, was there any updates?
4: That's affirmative. I called Warren County, however, they're unsure of what the registration is on the stolen vehicle report they're taking. Occurred earlier this morning or sometime overnight. Vehicle description of a tan Kia Soul matches what they gave me earlier. However, again, still have no information to verify that this is the vehicle.
3: Copying the operator, possibly flood.
4: That's affirmative.
3: Copy, myself and 313 are both in or out.
4: Okay, that's affirmative. If I haven't heard back from

0: 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You can attach to that.
1: Can you give me your ID again?
0: 3882 Shield 1581.
1: Received.

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Could you start with a phone call?

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1: 313.
0: Did you see them having an issue contacting Warren County?
2: Who's you?
3: Found a country fair, North 12th Street, it's gonna be unwanted mail. It's gonna be a mail, he's got dreadlocks, he's carrying a top bag. We believe he was doing drugs in the bathroom. He walked around the back of the building.

0: Well, Valley 2173. 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The gentleman had that in his pocket when he left. He viewed the outside footage. There was nothing in the parking lot after he backed away.
1: Breezy, thank you.
0: 1157.

0: Yes, this mail been previously barred. Did they give you a name when they called?
1: Did not give a name, just a description. Male, dreadlocks, who's carrying a couple bags, one with a top bag.
0: Ten, four, and they say that he left?
1: He walked around the back of the building. They lost visual of him.
0: Copy, 29-30, there's nobody in the back. I'm going to go into the store.
2: Copy. I'll look around.

0: 9-3-0. 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
1: Copy. 30, 983, you can show me the area.
0: That works.

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2: Seven-year-old male, spider bite to the leg, unable to walk. 395 to Weston Mills, BLS Animal Bite Priority, 1542 Route 417, the Shady Rust, apartment number 5, for a 47-year-old male, spider bite to the leg, swelling, unable to walk. If I clear, 12-7.

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0: 980-983.
1: Hi, David.
0: Both units are going to be clear. That was John Van Cleef and Deborah Hartman. Two barring notices issued.
1: In route.
0: Weston was 8th in route. It's going to be apartment number 5 in 1212.

0: describe this up, but with no shirt and scraggly longer hair.
1: Affirmative, you should have no shoes.
0: This male that was originally out there is now took off.
1: You left from that area, except

0: 6, what do we have?
1: 486.
0: I'm going to be out with Robert, approximately out across from 161 West Main.
1: Oh, there you're not.

0: No. Could you tell me?
1: Eight eight to 2-6. It's going to be a 941.
0: Copy. 4826 is a little bit other than you have. We want to just have another unit start this way, not for emergency precautionary.
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1: 88, I'm securing a statement at this time if 22 is available to start that way. Disregard.
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0: Probably 3-3-4-3-5. Some domestics, this child runs away often. This was physical, daughter towards the mother.
1: Easily separated now.
0: Treated, yes, but both in the house.
1: Raise it.

0: Can you get next available tow?
1: 32388, I'll get you a tow. We need someone to call in as soon as you can, please.
0: Copy. Don't have service. Do we know for sure if this vehicle is stolen?
1: That is not confirmed yet. All we've had so far, we got a VIN we're trying to check. It was a tan or cream-colored Kia Soul from the Warren area.
0: What did the plate I gave you come back to?
1: It's not coming back.

0: Do you have them?
1: To confirm the plates, Nora Henry Sam 5318, NHS 5318, New York, is that correct?
2: 13 Little Valley, that's correct.
1: Copy. We put the VIN in the call. Stick it in the narrative for you. We're checking it.
0: Payday copies. None of us have CAD that are on scene and no service.
1: Appreciate it.
3: Seven 3 to Little Valley, have you out?
1: Copy 217, have you out at 12:30?

888. Go ahead. Put the bit in the narrative. I realize you can't see it. Found back in 2016, soul color white, registered to a Terry Myers out of Attica, New York. Status is valid. It's not showing any hits. The mileage on this was 13 miles.

0: The mileage on the stolen vehicle was 13.
1: The VIN number provided from Warren County shows a 2016 Kia Motor, color white. And it shows that the vehicle is registered the first I said. It says actual title mileage is 13.

0: we have. It's disabled right in the middle of the roadway.
1: Copy that. Does the VIN number on the vehicle end in 9408?
0: I'm almost back on scene, I'll advise.

0: 13 Little Valley, you copy my radio? Lily.
1: 313.
0: 9408 is the correct ending.
1: Okay, that's the VIN that Warren County gave us. Also, I have a phone number for the officer working on this. He'd like a phone call from one of you guys when you get a chance to call in for it.
0: Go ahead.
1: Three one three, I prefer you call in for the number.

0: 451. 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Two verbal warnings were given. I'm going to be en route to Broad Street to pick up a package.
1: 1238.

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395 to Eldville Greyville, EMS Bula 6 standard, 515 Deer Crossing Road in town of Eldville. 31-year-old male, not feeling well, dehydrated, weak. Repeating, 395 to Eldville Greyville, EMS Bula 6 standard, 515 Deer Creek, Deer Crossing Road in the town of Eldville. For a 31-year-old male, not feeling well, dehydrated, 395 Greer 1243.

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1: 388.
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1: Can you show me clear? 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
0: Okay,

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Repeating, 395 to Guwahati EMS, ALIS Cardiac 14712, Aldrich Street in Collins. For a 56-year-old female, chest pain, high blood pressure. 95 beer, 1258.

0: copy that. 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
1: Reese, if I see the original notes, she was outside the house. Is she inside the house now?
0: She did go inside the house. She's now locked in the bathroom. 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
1: Reese.
0: Female is updating my partner that the male is currently yelling at her through the door of the bathroom. She's concerned that he will try and take the children from the house.
1: Advise the female to leave the residence if she safely can.
0: Term locked in, he's screaming at her through the door. She doesn't have an exit.

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0: 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She's whispering to him. 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We're still waiting to hear.
1: Copy.
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1: 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It's 2142, Little Valley, I'm clear. 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
0: I am outside with a female half and told the male half to stand by this case.
1: 77, I copy. You're outside with a female. The rest is broken.
0: The male is inside with the children.
1: Copy.

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2: Receive. I got a call on Buffalo Street in Perrysburg that we need someone to respond to in person, a possible larceny of money. Which one can go?

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1: Negative, speaking to the troopers. 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
0: That mail was turned over to the Lake House Juvo DH staff, I'll be clear.
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0: version. 2928. Redick driver is going to be driving a white Chevy Silverado pickup truck with a cab. It's going to be New York plate 12539 John X-ray, 12539 JX.
1: Copy. Are you still on the phone with the caller so you can give us an update on location?
0: Wagner Stadium.
1: 10-4-2-8, I'm going to stay right here in front of the city building.
2: 10-4, I'm just going to point that direction. I believe that vehicle's coming at us now.
1: Copy, I'll get him stopped.
2: I just looked.

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1: That's affirmative. It comes back for a 2004 white Chevy pickup.
0: Copy. Is everything valid?
1: It's valid. RO is valid as well.
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0: Can you attach me to the 4843's call, please?
1: Appreciate
0: it. I'll be en route to Lambert's to collect paperwork regarding the same call.

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0: You can show both units clear. I followed that vehicle to Allegheny. They did not have any VTL violations. 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
2: Zero, zero, 003, Luka.
0: 1003.
2: 77's gonna be finished on paperwork. I'm clear. Zero, 03, Luka. Just note the mail party. Left for the evening.
0: Appreciate it. Thank you.

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0: 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RO is the operator. 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

0: 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Alarm company stating, showing the bedroom smoke alarm activation. 395 clear, 1411.
1: Filmmaker, we acknowledge engine 1 will be en route.
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0: 3, can you go to a medical arm activation welfare check? We got the coordinates. I can send it to your computer. Who's a pendant activation?
1: 3,
2: don't make a 1.
3: We're on location. We have a single-story multi-family dwelling with frame. We are going to be out investigating. The building is not evacuated at this time, and there is nothing showing.
2: Copy that. Nothing showing. 1414.

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1: Seven, three to Little Bailey. 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
2: State Police, Matthias.
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2: 4-5, I need you to clear your current call and go to a trespass call at the Dollar General Franklinville. Manager's on the line saying that female that's been banned before is now in the store, won't leave.
3: Copy, do you have a name by chance?
2: That's negative.

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1: You can clear me from the west perimeter call. 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Mobility, I'll head down to Dollar General.
0: Proceed, there are two twins. She doesn't know which is which.

0: 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Everybody else will be clear.
1: Receive, is he still working on it?
0: Affirmative.
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0: 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Checking on welfare, the mail sweeping near the parking lot.
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0: Respond to West Fall Road, the city line for parking complaint. There is a orange Jeep parked in the city line.
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0: Evidence to take to SP Machias and process. Those guys need any more assistance down at Dollar General?
1: There's three of them. I can show you her to... I'll show you her to Machias.
0: Appreciate it.

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0: 31 Petro in Little Valley. Myself and the state units will be clear. The two women were notified not to go back to Dollar General. We'll be clear. I don't know off the top of my head the other one. I'd have to look at a report.
1: Can you call him, please?

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0: See, the female I'm talking to is Dusty Ginnery, client ID just had.

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1: 4 or 5, go ahead.
0: I'm going to reroute you if you can relay to 4-4. We got a dispute call at 7020 Town Line Road. Caller's going to be a Tammy Elliott. There's a mental health flag on her. She's upset people are on the property and they were told to stay off. These people are mowing the lawn.
1: Copy, rerouting. 4-4, I'll do that as well.
0: Little Valley 2177.

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1: 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There will be two vehicles pulled over.
0: Copy.

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0: ¿De qué trata esto de nuevo?
1: That's received. Can you enter a New York plate and hold it in this incident?
0: Go ahead.
1: New York 16573, Nora Edwards, repeating. New York 16573, Nora Edwards.

0: altercation that had happened inside, various abundance of damaged property strewn about the floor.
1: 1458.

0: Go ahead.
1: Both units are going to be clear. Negative contact for that male at this residence, although that truck is in the driveway. Also, if you want to notate, it does look like there was some

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1: 4 or 5?
0: I'll be up.
1: Appreciate it.

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0: Clearing out the court. One female. 123-507. 123-507. Need some help.
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1: 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I'm just completing a report.
0: Received.

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1: 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I'm gonna be Dollar General 13th Street if you want it.
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1: Stand by. Please 0 to 2 8. 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
0: 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I'll be out at Dollar General.

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0: 2177, Little Valley. New control made clear. Vehicle was able to be driven away. I'll have an accident report filed.
1: Nobody has a female in custody.

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0: We're back in quarters. Have a good day.
1: You as well.

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1: To 2177. Would you be able to go to Cattaraugus? 90's is on one pair for stealing. He's in court. We've got the 15, 14-year-olds riding around on dirt.

0: 9. That's negative.
1: Copy.
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0: Copy, thank you.

I'm going to have one female on board. She was RUS'd. Was in a full state waiver protection. I'm going to have her on board on route to ECM. She got 30 miles ready. That was 51305. 51305. It's going to be a 941. 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

0: 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Copy.
1: 2177 Little Belly. 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North Main. North Main on that bike place.

0: 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Can I get a water number for the incident?
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0: You can show us clear from that address. 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
0: 2-6, Wayne City.
2: Okay.
0: Gracie, you're going to stand by one moment.

0: 4517 Nichols Run Road, one car MVA, subject not conscious, is breathing, trapped in the vehicle. Next closest unit, if you want to respond as well.
1: 88 detachment.
2: 85 in route, 417, 5 miles.
1: 26, I'll have that way as well.

5 Allegheny Knapp Creek, Olean 10 ALS Priority, motor vehicle crash, 4517 Nichols Run Road. The one car MVA, one male patient, entrapped in the vehicle, not conscious, is breathing. Speeding 3952 Allegheny, Knapp Creek, Olean 10, ALS Priority, motor vehicle crash, 4517 Nichols Run Road. 395 is clear, 1642.

0: 5 Avenue Chief, I'll be en route.
1: They received 1544. Caller stating that extrication equipment is going to be necessary.
0: Received. Matt Creek 2395.
1: Right.
0: Acknowledging that call.
1: Thank you.
0: Precisely.

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1: Female is going to be Jessica Francis. Can you confirm that 505?
2: You can show me clear and out of service.
0: Where is it?
3: 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She still has an active warrant.
0: 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In the city.
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0: 4693 out there with that female. 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
1: Sixteen, 15.

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0: Go ahead.
1: Wait. Allegheny EMS phone with us.
0: They did not appear on the run card. Their lieutenant acknowledged.
1: 95, you show us 25.
0: I received.
1: Transam acknowledges.
0: Transam is also en route. I have stat medevac is red due to weather. Mercy flight also red due to weather. We are checking life net out of Hornell.
1: Received. The only antenna is reinforced.

0: By the way, I got agonal breathing, no response. Copy. Hey, the little belly, I'm pulling up with fire right now. 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
1: I think we're checking life, man.
0: That's affirmative, thank you.
1: Deputy on location reporting agonal breathing. Patient is not conscious at this time.
0: Receive 96248. Probably on location.
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LifeNet 77 would have a 24-minute ETA after lift. We're still checking availability. Copy that. I got New York Register attachment ready. Go ahead. It's going to be Bills, custom plate, 745 Mary Ida Lincoln. Repeating 745 Mary Ida Lincoln. Got it. 3 EMS, male has cardiac history. Copy.

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0: relay to Allegheny Rescue 7. We're not going to need them at the scene, but have them shut down the road at Chipmunk.
1: 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Allegheny 7, did you copy that?
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1: Go ahead.
0: Could you tell him why?

Command 5 to Limestone Fire, Knapp Creek Jeep, requesting Limestone Fire shut down the roadway, Nichols Run on your side of the roadway. Repeating, 395 to Limestone. Knapp Creek Chief is requesting Limestone Fire shut down Nichols Run. 395 is clear, 1700.

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0: Acknowledge call. This call is in NAPS's district. Do they need mutual aid or are we taking the call?
1: Requesting you shut down the roadway, the Nichols, the limestone end of Nichols Run.
0: 10-4.

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1: Go ahead.
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1: Received.
2: Jaya's 4, follow up 366.
0: Received. 85 over.
3: 45.
0: Male's going to be on board with Trans Am. I'll be following to OGH. Chris Fiolian's going to sit on the car for the tow.
1: Copy and route OGH.

0: but I know...
1: New Valley 2186. Yeah, send you a complaint over to Elk Hill RV Park. It's just to assist a subject who's hiking.

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1: Crazy, you want me to just have him stand down now and call him if we need him?
0: That's affirmed based off a new update.

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0: Can you head over to the laundromat? Let's do a third party call. 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

0: Okay. 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
1: That's negative. 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
0: Greasy, if you could show me clear, one of those males was gone by the time I arrived, and the other one was riding out of the parking lot when I arrived. They're both gone.
1: Have a four.

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1: Try.
0: LE7 is going to be clear of the scene returning. LE7A is going to have the road shut down. Ditch at Monkey Nichols.
1: Received.

0: 3-5, Trans Am, mutual aid request, ALS priority unconscious, 676 Duffytown Road, Eldred Township, requesting an ambulance for a 55-year-old male, conscious, not alert, multiple seizures. Being 3-5, Trans Am, mutual aid request from McKean County, ALS priority, 676 Duffytown Road, Eldred Township. 3-5 is clear, 1736.
1: Colonel Mail.
2: Aver, myself and 44 will be around.
1: Yes.
2: There's a

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I got two people tags ready.

0: driver.
1: Vehicle 1 is going to be New York tag, John Robert Tom 3206, New York JRT 3206. Vehicle 2 is going to be New York King King Yankee 6684, repeating KKY 6684.
0: And 4.

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1: Yeah,

I got a PIG New York, beautiful woman, you ready?

0: if I wanted to, so you don't have any client ID.
1: Gonna be 496-154-595, 496-154-595. See my CID. Two dudes been having her doing that for about 2 weeks.
0: Ten four comes back now.

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That's negative. Receive, thanks.

0: 450 next, Chief. 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
1: Great, thank you.

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1: Christian,

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0: 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Going to be out with a female 1300 block of West 8.
1: Ah, 4673.

Tampa, Guanda, ALS Priority 6, 3876 Brown Street, Collins, 65-year-old male, general illness for several days, altered mental status. Beans Ram 5, Guanda, ALS Priority 6, 3876 Brown Street, Collins, 3M5, clear 1817.

0: 46-93. I'm going to be out Dollar General West State just doing a property check.
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0: Appreciate it.

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0: 4822 Little Valley. That deer is going to be DOA. You can contact DBW for carcass removal.
1: Yeah, that's right.
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0: Classifying 7-Eleven on West State Street for trespass complaint. Store management states there is Connie Woods on the property east of trespass. I'm going to double check that.
1: 10-4. 2-9, meet me on the dock. I have that item.
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1: Back door.

0: 23. Did you make that confirmation yet?
1: That's affirmative, Chief, band from 7-Eleven.
0: 10-4, she's already off the premises. I saw her walking away. I'm just going to stop in.
1: Edward. Yeah.

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1: Go ahead.
0: I'm en route to the station. Doesn't appear we're going to get an EMT. If you have Trans Am send us an EMT, I'm sure we can take care of this call.
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3: 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A deer needs dispatched in the area of between Montana Ave and Hayes Road.

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2: Copy direct.

0: 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He went off the field, sorry.
1: Yes.
0: One outfield divided.
1: Perfect.

0: 6-4. Can I get the status and the year of this truck? Showing expired, and it's going to be on a 13 Honda Suburban White. Maryland 13201, David Robert.
1: Negative, I thought you were out with 6-4, standby.

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Appreciate it. 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

0: Majula. The operator of this vehicle is going to be sober, but we're going to be parked over off the side of Canis Raleigh waiting for a licensed driver to take the car home.
1: Richard.

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1: Okay,

4824, Little Valley. 4824. Jay Nod's gonna have that vehicle. The deer is gonna be deceased right in front of 2660 Route 16 on the east shoulder.

0: 5316.
1: 16. Respond, 308 South 4th Street, speak to a female party. She's trying to get property back from Melinda Justin.
0: That's one.
2: Valley. However, can you just switch me over to that advice call? I just handled that. I just got to update the narrative.
3: Thank you.

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Look. Respond 907 Buffalo Street, speak to our caller regarding harassment complaints.

90 O'Reilly. Hey, Drew. I'm going to be out with a vehicle at 4540, Route 353. It's going to be New York, Lincoln, Paul Edward, 2719. I believe this is a car versus deal. Dear. Where is it?

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Cherry Creek and County Medical are en route. Repeating 395 South, Dayton, Nails, priority chest pain. 7595, Route 83, Cherry Creek. 395 is clear, 1938.

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0: Myself and 2-9 are going to have two females on board en route to CCJ, starting mileage 3417. 3417 your time. I called the jail. They have been notified.
1: I have 1943.
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305 South Dayton, ALS priority chest pain. 7595 Route 83, Cherry Creek. 85-year-old male, chest pain, difficulty breathing. Repeating 395 South Dayton, ALS priority. ALS chest pain, 7595 Route 83, Cherry Creek. 305 is clear, 1943, second tone.

0: 5 only and 10 ALS priority seizure call. 6 Chris Drive in Eldred Borough. 15-year-old female. Seizure activity semi-conscious. Repeating 3 and 5 only and 10 ALS priority seizure. 6 Chris Drive, Eldred Borough. 3 and 5 is clear, 1945.
1: 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It's going to be for a welfare check on the children there. Caller has not been able to get a hold of the kids or mother. Would you like a welfare check? Okay.
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90. This vehicle has its own tow. I'm going to be clear. You can also clear the Jefferson Street call. I updated the narrative there as well. There's a

395 Yorkshire, odor investigation, 11986 Weaver Road, lot 21. Caller reporting a smell of gas in the residence. No illness reported at this time. Repeating 3552 Yorkshire, odor investigation, 11986 Weaver Road, lot 21, 3 and 5 clear, 1954.

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1: 是吧？
0: 这次他也没通知。
1: 这样。
2: We're returning.
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0: 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But do you have a lot number for this call?
1: Lot 2121.
0: Received. Could we notify National Fuel as well?
1: Are you on location yet or no?
0: Not quite yet. I'll be there in about 2 minutes.
1: Driving it to my partner, just a heads up, is a gasoline odor, not so much natural gas.
0: Received. I'll update momentarily.
1: Received.